And then she was on the Gold Coast and back in Brisbane. As far as I know, she's still in Brisbane. Lisa Kerris coming along. Not Responsible. Great cover by Lisa Kerris. The Dean Brothers coming along. I Knew the Bride when she used to rock and roll. And we've got the Jukebox Dive Dean's Band from Sydney. Enjoy those. We'll see how we go. If we can fit another couple in before the news, we'll do so. Enjoy. Back soon.

John Farnaboy on the Age of Reason. Focus that time of the afternoon when we had to bid you thank you very much for tuning in and supporting our program. Kay's here, of course, with me, and how thankful I am that she is here. She chases down the requests and supporting our program. Kay's here, of course, with me, and how thankful I am that she is here. She chases down the requests and.

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Another night just like the first. We crossed the line so unrehearsed. Wouldn't change this even if we could. How slow we go. Wouldn't change this even if we could.

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1: Less than 5 minutes' drive from the centre of Hervey Bay, on the way to Toogem, we come across one of Fraser Coast's secret jewels. Not so long ago, the area was covered with cane farms. Dundarran is now a peaceful residential area. Locals and visitors alike can enjoy the community hall, tennis courts, athletic facilities and park, renowned for hosting BMX events. 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
1: Michael Bublé, Call Me Irresponsible. Before that, Doc Severinsen, I'm getting sentimental over you. 6 minutes after seven, I got Dudley Moore at the piano. Robin's Blues.

Saxophonist Scott Hamilton, The Shadow of Your Smile. It's 8 o'clock. Coming up next, the Warren Vache Quintet, Would You Like to Take a Walk? And Aussie vocalist Hetty Kate, Answer Me, My Love.

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1: It's just after 9 o'clock, and that means it's time for Fraser Coast Easy. 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